20 years, you analyze a lot. You remember people, heroism. Many people come up to me and say that had they been there, they surely would have died. That makes no sense. Because until you're in a situation like that, solitude without decadence, single.

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I've greeted most of those and punched the numbers in that seemed to make most sense to me.

0: 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I want to give you some good frequencies. 172.6, 2245, 3032, 400.
1: 400?
2: Yes.
3: Come on! Oh, no, I'm going to put jump on, two pants on the way up. Yeah, what are you?

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I want to see way before the Big Bang.

0: find. 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Right, what is it?
1: We don't know.
0: Where is it?
1: We don't know that either. I realize there's not much to go on.
2: That's nothing to go on.

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No cigarette just to try and forget. The things I said might have been way too wrong. Fuck that blem. Fuck that white line.

0: the center of the universe. 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
1: Are you a Buddhist? Jesus.
0: I'm a Buddhist, I'm a Muslim, I'm a Christian, I'm whatever you want me to be. You know, it all comes down to the same thing. You're in a loving place or you're in an unloving place. If you're with me right now, you cannot be unhappy. It's not possible. It's not possible. Just try.
2: Would you be offended if I said, I'd like to be a little bit of a liar?

0: Yep.
1: Yes.
2: Off the grid.
3: And you said the tempo.
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1: The rebels cannot break their signal. Our transmitter is not powerful enough. The signal must be shut off at the source. We have

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0: This is Bling Bling's crackhead. 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
1: Gold crack.
0: 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Only the Bling Bling. 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

0: How about a positive LSD story? That would be newsworthy, don't you think? Anybody think that just once to hear a positive LSD story? Today, a young man on acid realized that all matter is merely energy condensed to a slow vibration, that we are all one consciousness experiencing itself subjectively. There is no such thing as death. Life is only a dream, and we are the imagination of ourselves. Here's Tom with the weather.
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1: Good morning, guys. 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

0: is it on stage who's gonna throw it down? 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I didn't hear you. I didn't hear you. Sagittarius Band and Ika Mouse. Come on, let's hear it.
1: Follow me, go shopping, eh? 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

just bend it back and do your best to break it. To break it. Girl, you really look the part. Reach right out, you got my heart, now take it. Just take it. Just take it.